0: Babies Berserk, suivi par Nord Belgrade, Radio Dio, la radio des noms compliqués.
1: I haven't fucked much with the past, but I fucked plenty with the future. Over the skin of silk or scars from the splinters of stations and walls I've caressed. Stages like each bolt of wood, like a log of Helen. It's my pleasure. I would measure the success of a night by the amount of piss and seed I could exude all over the columns that nestled the PA. Some nights I'd surprise everybody by skipping off with a skirt of green, not sewed over with flat metallic circles which dazzled and flashed. The nights were violet and the were white. I had no amount of veil, I couldn't bear to use it. With my hair was cropped, I paid great covering. But now that my hair itself is a veil and a scalp, inside is a scalp of that crazy and sleepy Comanche rise beneath this netting of skin. I wake up, I am lying peacefully. I'm lying peaceful and my knees are open to the sun. I desire him. He is absolutely ready to seize me. And in heart, I am Muslim. In heart, I am an American. And in heart, I'm a Muslim. In heart, I'm an American artist. And I have no guilt. I seek pleasure. I seek nerves under your skin. The narrow archway, the layers, the scroll of

to push. Just let it flow, see where it goes. You make me roll, look at me, you know. Let's take things slow, take off the clothes. You don't know me, no, but that's not what you're looking for. Stop overthinking, we are swinging, it's the beginning of us. Un extrait du Landy Quitty de Sun Ra a été suivi par le groupe Récréation sur Radio Dio, Libre Sauvage et Impertinente.

back home I need. I need my once upon a time in the West. Something that meets criteria for request. Something I can unreasonably request. One thing I can take from worst to best. One motive to move permanently on your breast. 36 chambers I'm put to the test. 99 problems I shall never rest. 15 ways to leave Margie's nurse. Left on my list. One war until I'm a pacifist. One stone to be an archaeologist. One glove over my iron fist. One soul to give a therapist. Someone to lean on like Rhapsody. A cycle to hang on to

Lord, you know I'm not one too many. Something to grip on like too many. Something to click on like a chubby. Someone to play with like Jumanji. Something to spy on like Homie. I need my once upon a time in the West. Something that meets my tier for a quest. Something I can't unreasonably request. One thing I can't take from worst to best. One motive to move energy on your breast. 36 chambers and put to the test. 99 problems I shall never wish. 15 ways to leave Marquis first.

0: C'était Lil Jon and the East Side Boys, Who You With. Et voici maintenant Nore, N-O-R-E, avec Super Thug.
1: I'm actually waiting on the boss now. 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
3: 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I've been going through something. Be afraid.
4: What is a bitch in a miniskirt? A man in his feelings with bitter nerve. What is a woman that really hurt? A demon you're better off killing her. What is a relative making repetitive narratives on how you did it first? That is a predator in reverse. All of your presidency with thirst. What is a neighborhood reputable? That is a snitch on a pedestal. What is a house with a better view? A family broken in variables. What is a rapper with jewelry? A way that I show my maturity. What if I call on security? That mean I'm calling on God for purity. I wanna get me a therapist. I can debate all my theories and sharing it. Whoa, consolidate all my comparisons, humbling up because time was imperative. Whoa, started to feel like it's only one answer to everything. I don't know where it is. Whoa, popping a bottle of Claritin. Whoa, is it my head or my arrogance? Whoa, shaking and moving like what am I doing? I'm flipping my time through the Rolodex, indulging myself in my life and my music. The world that I'm in is a cul-de-sac. The world that we in is just menacing. The demons portray the religionists. I wake in the morning, another appointment. I hope this.

If you truly love a flower, you leave it alone to let it bloom. I've seen so many smart niggas make bad decisions and turn to buffoons. But we say, fuck fear, make moves without hesitation. Is your love based upon possession or admiration? Blood, sweat, and tears, I'm talking about dedication. A butterfly was once in a cocoon until we set it free, man. Fuck all that cool shit. Understand, this is about legacy. Breaking the shackles to free your mind. And if we escape in tomorrow, I got one question. What you finna leave behind? 10,000 plus hours, but we still asking, what's the game?

0: like this. The solution is knowledge of self. Uh-huh. And the reason that knowledge of self is the solution is because once you know yourself, know who you are, know where you came from, know what you're capable of doing, you will do all things according to who you are. Uh-huh. See, the problem is that people, we don't know who we are.
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I'm so tired of performative divinity. Manipulating women with kindness is such a sin to me. 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

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Selecta pointilleusement aiguisée en bande magnétique qui rimait avec Bill Bokel. Shake it like a salt shaker. Shake it like a salt shaker. Shake it like a salt shaker. Shake it like a salt shaker. Shake it like a salt shaker. Shake it like a salt shaker. Shake it like a salt shaker. Shake it like a salt shaker. Shake it like a salt shaker. Shake it like a salt shaker. Shake it like a salt shaker. Shake it like a salt shaker. Shake it like a salt shaker. Shake it like a salt shaker. Shake it like a salt shaker. Shake it like a salt shaker. Shake it like a salt shaker. Shake it like a salt shaker. Shake it like a salt shaker. Shake it like a salt shaker. Shake it like a salt shaker. Shake it like a salt shaker. Shake it like a salt shaker. Shake it like a salt shaker. Shake it like a salt shaker. Shake it like a salt shaker. Shake it like a salt shaker. Shake it like a salt shaker. Shake it like a salt shaker. Shake it like a salt shaker. Shake it like a salt shaker. Shake it like a salt shaker.

0: 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The power to create happiness. 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

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How did you still

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I know. I can spread my wings. I can spread them.